run. You ever been to Vegas? I said no. He said that's where we're gonna go. You need a change of pace. When we hit the strip with all the wedding chapels and the neon signs, she said I left my wallet in El Segundo and proceeded to take

fingers through the yellow pages, called up escort services and ordered some okey-doke. He ran his little monkey fingers through the yellow pages, called up escort services and ordered some okey-doke.